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0: Moose weather for Huntsville.
8: It'll be clear tonight, down to 14. Monday, a mix of sun and cloud, getting up to 28. Sun and cloud again on Tuesday. 30% chance of showers, though, with a high of 31.
0: Huntsville's biggest variety, 105.

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0: Moose weather for Huntsville.
6: It'll be clear tonight, down to 14. Monday, a mix of sun and cloud, getting up to 28. Sun and cloud again on Tuesday. 30% chance of showers, though, with a high of 31.
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4: It'll be clear tonight, down to 14. Monday, a mix of sun and cloud, getting up to 28. Sun and cloud again on Tuesday. 30% chance of showers, though, with a high of 31.
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8: It'll be clear tonight, down to 14. Monday, a mix of sun and cloud, getting up to 28. Sun and cloud again on Tuesday. 30% chance of showers, though, with a high of 31.
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4: It'll be clear tonight, down to 14. Monday, a mix of sun and cloud, getting up to 28. Sun and cloud again on Tuesday. 30% chance of showers, though, with a high of 31.
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0: Moose weather for Huntsville.
7: It'll be clear tonight, down to 14. Monday, a mix of sun and cloud, getting up to 28. Sun and cloud again on Tuesday. 30% chance of showers, though, with a high of 31.
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9: It'll be clear tonight, down to 14. Monday, a mix of sun and cloud getting up to 28. Sun and cloud again on Tuesday. 30% chance of showers, though, with a high of 31.
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8: It'll be clear tonight, down to 14. Monday, a mix of sun and cloud, getting up to 28. Sun and cloud again on Tuesday. 30% chance of showers, though, with a high of 31.
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0: Moose weather for Huntsville.
4: Starting off sunny today, then a few clouds move in with a 30% chance of late day showers, getting up to 28, a humidex 31. Sun and cloud Tuesday, slight chance of showers, again 31. Sun and cloud on Wednesday with a high again of 31.
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5: Starting off sunny today, then a few clouds move in with a 30% chance of late day showers, getting up to 28, a Humidex 31. Sun and cloud Tuesday, slight chance of showers, again 31. Sun and cloud on Wednesday with a high again of 31.
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10: Starting off sunny today, then a few clouds move in with a 30% chance of late day showers, getting up to 28, a Humidex 31. Sun and cloud Tuesday, slight chance of showers, again 31. Sun and cloud on Wednesday with a high again of 31.
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0: Moose weather for Huntsville.
6: Starting off sunny today, then a few clouds move in with a 30% chance of late day showers, getting up to 28, a humidex 31. Sun and cloud Tuesday, slight chance of showers, again 31. Sun and cloud on Wednesday with a high again of 31.
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0: Moose weather for Huntsville.
6: Starting off sunny today, then a few clouds move in with a 30% chance of late day showers, getting up to 28, a humidex 31. Sun and cloud Tuesday, slight chance of showers, again 31. Sun and cloud on Wednesday with a high again of 31.
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8: Moose weather for Huntsville.
9: Starting off sunny today, then a few clouds move in with a 30% chance of late day showers, getting up to 28, a humidex 31. Sun and cloud Tuesday, slight chance of showers, again 31. Sun and cloud on Wednesday with a high again of 31.
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5: Starting off sunny today, then a few clouds move in with a 30% chance of late day showers, getting up to 28, a Humidex 31. Sun and cloud Tuesday, slight chance of showers, again 31. Sun and cloud on Wednesday with a high again of 31.

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6: Starting off sunny today, then a few clouds move in with a 30% chance of late day showers, getting up to 28, a humidex 31. Sun and cloud Tuesday, slight chance of showers, again 31. Sun and cloud on Wednesday with a high again of 31.
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0: Moose weather for Huntsville.
9: Starting off sunny today, then a few clouds move in with a 30% chance of late day showers, getting up to 28, a humidex 31. Sun and cloud Tuesday, slight chance of showers, again 31. Sun and cloud on Wednesday with a high again of 31.
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5: Starting off sunny today, then a few clouds move in with a 30% chance of late day showers, getting up to 28, a humidex 31. Sun and cloud Tuesday, slight chance of showers, again 31. Sun and cloud on Wednesday with a high again of 31.
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0: Moose weather for Huntsville.
4: Starting off sunny today, then a few clouds move in with a 30% chance of late day showers, getting up to 28, a Humidex 31. Sun and cloud Tuesday, slight chance of showers, again 31. Sun and cloud on Wednesday with a high again of 31.
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5: Starting off sunny today, then a few clouds move in with a 30% chance of late day showers, getting up to 28, a humidex 31. Sun and cloud Tuesday, slight chance of showers, again 31. Sun and cloud on Wednesday with a high again of 31.

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1: Good morning, I'm Richard Coffin. The District of Muskoka and its partners have expanded access to licensed child care and family supports in rural and remote communities across the region. Officials say thanks to the partnerships, residents in Glen Orchard, Honey Harbor, McTeer, Severn Bridge, Utterson, Bala, Port Carling, Baysville, Dwight, and Port Sydney now have access to licensed child care, home child care, and early on child and family center programming. They say the expansion was made possible through collaboration between the district, local school boards, child care operators, area municipalities, and community partners. District staff say thanks to the partnership, more than 1,200 hours of early on child and family center programming were delivered in rural communities last year, helping connect families with early learning opportunities, professional support, and community resources close to home. For more information, visit our website. The Simcoe Muskoka District Health Unit set to launch its annual beach monitoring program to test water for bacteria at beaches across Simcoe Muskoka. Health officials say throughout the summer, more than 75 public beaches across the region will be routinely monitored and tested for E. coli bacteria. To avoid illness and infection, the health unit's urging residents and visitors to check the Beach Water Advisory webpage for the latest information on swimming advisories at public beaches. They also say they'll monitor beaches for environmental conditions that may affect public health, including blue-green algae blooms, floating debris, excessive weed growth, and cloudy water. Concerts on the Dock are returning to downtown Huntsville this summer. The free, family-friendly concert series takes place at the Town Dock Park on the shore of the Muskoka River every Wednesday evening at 7 through July and August. The series will feature a range of local artists and musical styles, from a steel drum orchestra to country, folk, and pipe bands. People taking in the shows are encouraged to bring a lawn chair and a donation for the performers. In the event of bad weather, officials say concerts will be canceled, with announcements made on social media. And the OPP is looking to all road users to help ensure everyone makes it to and from their destination safely this Canada Day week. Provincial police say this year, 164 people have died in collisions on OPP-patrolled roadways. The top four factors continue to be speeding, drug and alcohol impairment, distracted driving, and failure to wear a seatbelt. Officials say the traveling public can expect to see an increased OPP presence across the province, with officers actively targeting dangerous driving behaviors during one of the busiest travel weeks of the year. The OPP says they're also counting on boaters, paddlers, and off-roaders to make safety a priority. They say wearing the right gear, like a life jacket or a helmet, can reduce the risk of serious injury and help ensure you make it home to see another adventure.
0: Sign up for daily and weekly news alerts at MyMuskokaNow.com.
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4: An historic goal in the 92nd minute sent Canada to a 1-0 win over South Africa yesterday and into the round of 16. Canada's Stefan Estiquio scored the game winner in the second minute of second half stoppage time to send Canada to its first ever win in the knockout round of the men's tournament. Canada will now face the winner of today's matchup between the Netherlands and Morocco in Houston on July 4th. In CFL action yesterday, Montreal hung on to edge Ottawa 37-35. And on the diamond, the Texas Rangers beat the Blue Jays 3-2 for a four-game sweep of Toronto. Jays open up a three-game series against Bo Bichette and the Mets tonight after 7.
0: Moose weather for Huntsville.
4: Mainly clear this morning, a hot and sunny afternoon, feeling closer to 31 today. A few clouds tonight and down 18. Showers starting after midnight, a risk of thunderstorms as well. And the showers should clear out by mid-Tuesday morning around 7 a.m. with sun and clouds for the afternoon and a high of 29.
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1: It's mainly clear. We're at 14 to kick off the work week. 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Neil Young, it's Downtown, the Moose.

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3: Fresh off an historical milestone-making weekend, it's Brock here from Moose Mornings. Yeah, it was a pretty big weekend for a lot of reasons. Starting off with this, got to cross off a pretty big parenting milestone. And it was, we took our kids swimming for the first time in a pool, buddy's pool, which, by the way, way better than owning an actual pool. Just go to your buddy's pool. And I was expecting at least one meltdown. Nope. They loved it. No crying, no fussing, just floating around, kicking their legs. Total water bugs. They're fine in the swimming pool, the beach, all right. Still that splash pad, spray water, not too comfortable with that. So, obviously, they cannot swim yet, but it is nice to see that they're at least comfortable in the water. My question for you this morning is, how, when, and where did you learn to swim? It's such an essential skill to have up there. Was it a pool? Was it a lake, a creek, a river? How old were you? Was it a sink or swim kind of method? Or did you actually take lessons? I mean, if I'm going to teach them how to swim, it might be a little bit of trouble because I can't really swim unless you consider a doggy paddle good enough. But care to share? 705-789-4464. Let us know on the Facebook page as well. Gonna have a look at your full forecasts after the break.
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3: Mainly clear this morning, a hot and sunny afternoon. Feeling closer to 31 today. A few clouds tonight and down 18. Showers starting after midnight. A risk of thunderstorms as well. And the showers should clear out by mid-Tuesday morning around 7 a.m. with sun and clouds for the afternoon and a high of 29.

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1: Good morning, I'm Richard Coffin. The District of Muskoka and its partners have expanded access to licensed child care and family supports in rural and remote communities across the region. Officials say thanks to the partnerships, residents in Glen Orchard, Honey Harbor, McTeer, Severn Bridge, Utterson, Bala, Port Carling, Baysville, Dwight, and Port Sydney now have access to licensed child care, home child care, and early on child and family center programming. They say the expansion was made possible through collaboration between the district, local school boards, child care operators, area municipalities, and community partners. District staff say thanks to the partnership, more than 1,200 hours of early on child and family center programming were delivered in rural communities last year, helping connect families with early learning opportunities, professional support, and community resources close to home. For more information, visit our website. The Simcoe Muskoka District Health Unit set to launch its annual beach monitoring program to test water for bacteria at beaches across Simcoe Muskoka. Health officials say throughout the summer, more than 75 public beaches across the region will be routinely monitored and tested for E. coli bacteria. To avoid illness and infection, the health unit's urging residents and visitors to check the Beach Water Advisory webpage for the latest information on swimming advisories at public beaches. They also say they'll monitor beaches for environmental conditions that may affect public health, including blue-green algae blooms, floating debris, excessive weed growth, and cloudy water. Concerts on the Dock are returning to downtown Huntsville this summer. The free, family-friendly concert series takes place at the Town Dock Park on the shore of the Muskoka River every Wednesday evening at 7 through July and August. The series will feature a range of local artists and musical styles, from a steel drum orchestra to country, folk, and pipe bands. People taking in the shows are encouraged to bring a lawn chair and a donation for the performers. In the event of bad weather, officials say concerts will be canceled, with announcements made on social media. And the OPP is looking to all road users to help ensure everyone makes it to and from their destination safely this Canada Day week. Provincial police say this year, 164 people have died in collisions on OPP-patrolled roadways. The top four factors continue to be speeding, drug and alcohol impairment, distracted driving, and failure to wear a seatbelt. Officials say the traveling public can expect to see an increased OPP presence across the province, with officers actively targeting dangerous driving behaviors during one of the busiest travel weeks of the year. The OPP says they're also counting on boaters, paddlers, and off-roaders to make safety a priority. They say wearing the right gear, like a life jacket or a helmet, can reduce the risk of serious injury and help ensure you make it home to see another adventure.
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3: An historic goal in the 92nd minute sent Canada to a 1-0 win over South Africa yesterday and into the round of 16. Canada's Stefan Estiquio scored the game winner in the second minute of second half stoppage time to send Canada to its first ever win in the knockout round of the men's tournament. Canada will now face the winner of today's matchup between the Netherlands and Morocco in Houston on July 4th. In CFL action yesterday, Montreal hung on to edge Ottawa 37-35. And on the diamond, the Texas Rangers beat the Blue Jays 3-2 for a four-game sweep of Toronto. Jays open up a three-game series against Bo Bichette and the Mets tonight after 7.
0: Moose weather for Huntsville.
3: Mainly clear this morning, a hot and sunny afternoon, feeling closer to 31 today. A few clouds tonight and down 18. Showers starting after midnight, a risk of thunderstorms as well. And the showers should clear out by mid-Tuesday morning around 7 a.m. with sun and clouds for the afternoon and a high of 29.

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3: Hey, it's Brock here for Moose Mornings. We said it was an historical milestone weekend for a number of reasons. Probably the biggest, Canada's last-minute win over South Africa yesterday to advance on to the round of 16. Now, because of our, let's just say, lack of success at the tournament over the years, you're going to hear a lot of, for the first time ever, followed by something, right? Our first goal ever, first win ever. Now, first time advancing to the round of 16. Now, what does that mean? Well, we are now one of 16 teams left in the tournament. At least we will be after we find out who we're playing today. Also means we are at least the 16th best in the world when it comes to soccer. May not seem that impressive, but I didn't think we would ever be able to say that. So this is a really big deal. Playing on the 4th of July. Sucks it couldn't have been Canada Day, but the boys need a rest. I was wondering, though, because Canada and every other team, they picked a goal song. Here's ours. Let me know what you think. I've got a better pick. I'm not saying we switch it up, because if it ain't broke, don't fix it. But what do you think of our current goal song? I'd say hip, it's current, but I don't know. I would have gone with our next one. It just kind of, I know it's been done before, but it works for pretty much anything Canadian.

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0: 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Only 1,900 years to go. More history made over the weekend. Comedy icon Mel Brooks turning 100. The man behind the 2,000-year-old man, Blazing Saddles, Young Frankenstein, producers, and more shared some great advice on how he made it to 100. Number one tip was not dying. And number two was, of course, laughter. And there seems to be something about funny people living a long time. It's not just him, right? Dick Van Dyke in the 100 now. Carl Reiner is a good friend. He made it past 90. Curious to know if you know any centenarians in your inner circle. Mel says he has no plans to retire and to look out for his next film, the second installment of the hilarious Spaceballs, which Mel provided an important update on just ahead of his big day. Check this out.
1: Hold it. Wait a minute. It's me, Mel Brooks. I have a major announcement. Spaceballs 2, The Search for More Money, is not going to be the title of this movie. Why not? Because after all these years, I found the money. There it is, the money. It was in my basement. But everywhere I go, people say, Mel, where's the new Spaceballs? When are you going to make the new Spaceballs? When are you going to make the new one? Well, we did it. And the title is Spaceballs, the new one. It's just like the old one, but it's newer. That's why it's called the new one. There you have it. I'll see you at the movies, and may the Schwartz be with you.
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2: Moose weather for Huntsville.
0: It's said to be a sunny and hot afternoon as we get up to 31 today. Clear tonight, cloudy overnight, along with showers and down 18. Showers and a risk of thunderstorms early Tuesday morning, wrapping up around 7, 8 a.m. Then sun and clouds and a high of 37 tomorrow with the Humidex. That heat wave continues down to 20. Clear skies Tuesday night. Spot some trouble on the morning drive? Be sure to reach out. We'll call or text 705-789-4464. Moose News on the way to get us there. It's the Thompson Twins with Hold Me Now. Huntsville's biggest variety.

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1: Good morning, I'm Richard Coffin. The District of Muskoka and its partners have expanded access to licensed child care and family supports in rural and remote communities across the region. Officials say thanks to the partnerships, residents in Glen Orchard, Honey Harbor, McTeer, Severn Bridge, Utterson, Bala, Port Carling, Baysville, Dwight, and Port Sydney now have access to licensed child care, home child care, and early on child and family center programming. They say the expansion was made possible through collaboration between the district, local school boards, child care operators, area municipalities, and community partners. District staff say thanks to the partnership, more than 1,200 hours of early on child and family center programming were delivered in rural communities last year, helping connect families with early learning opportunities, professional support, and community resources close to home. For more information, visit our website. The Simcoe Muskoka District Health Unit is set to launch its annual beach monitoring program to test water for bacteria at beaches across Simcoe Muskoka. Health officials say throughout the summer, more than 75 public beaches across the region will be routinely monitored and tested for E. coli bacteria. To avoid illness and infection, the health unit's urging residents and visitors to check the Beach Water Advisory webpage for the latest information on swimming advisories at public beaches. They also say they'll monitor beaches for environmental conditions that may affect public health, including blue-green algae blooms, floating debris, excessive weed growth, and cloudy water. Concerts on the Dock are returning to downtown Huntsville this summer. The free, family-friendly concert series takes place at the Town Dock Park on the shore of the Muskoka River every Wednesday evening at 7 through July and August. The series will feature a range of local artists and musical styles, from a steel drum orchestra to country, folk, and pipe bands. People taking in the shows are encouraged to bring a lawn chair and a donation for the performers. In the event of bad weather, officials say concerts will be canceled, with announcements made on social media. And the OPP is looking to all road users to help ensure everyone makes it to and from their destination safely this Canada Day week. Provincial police say this year, 164 people have died in collisions on OPP-patrolled roadways. The top four factors continue to be speeding, drug and alcohol impairment, distracted driving, and failure to wear a seatbelt. Officials say the traveling public can expect to see an increased OPP presence across the province, with officers actively targeting dangerous driving behaviors during one of the busiest travel weeks of the year. The OPP says they're also counting on boaters, paddlers, and off-roaders to make safety a priority. They say wearing the right gear, like a life jacket or a helmet, can reduce the risk of serious injury and help ensure you make it home to see another adventure.
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3: An historic goal in the 92nd minute sent Canada to a 1-0 win over South Africa yesterday and into the round of 16. Canada's Stefan Estiquio scored the game winner in the second minute of second half stoppage time to send Canada to its first ever win in the knockout round of the men's tournament. Canada will now face the winner of today's matchup between the Netherlands and Morocco in Houston on July 4th. In CFL action yesterday, Montreal hung on to edge Ottawa 37-35. And on the diamond, the Texas Rangers beat the Blue Jays 3-2 for a four-game sweep of Toronto. Jays open up a three-game series against Bo Bichette and the Mets tonight after 7.
0: Moose weather for Huntsville.
3: Mainly clear this morning, a hot and sunny afternoon, feeling closer to 31 today. A few clouds tonight and down 18. Showers starting after midnight, a risk of thunderstorms as well. And the showers should clear out by mid-Tuesday morning around 7 a.m. with sun and clouds for the afternoon and a high of 29.
0: Huntsville's biggest variety.
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8: Mainly clear this morning, a hot and sunny afternoon, feeling closer to 31 today. A few clouds tonight and down 18. Showers starting after midnight, a risk of thunderstorms as well. And the showers should clear out by mid-Tuesday morning around 7 a.m. with sun and clouds for the afternoon and a high of 29.
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1: Good morning, I'm Richard Coffin. The District of Muskoka and its partners have expanded access to licensed child care and family supports in rural and remote communities across the region. Officials say thanks to the partnerships, residents in Glen Orchard, Honey Harbor, McTeer, Severn Bridge, Utterson, Bala, Port Carling, Baysville, Dwight, and Port Sydney now have access to licensed child care, home child care, and early on child and family center programming. They say the expansion was made possible through collaboration between the district, local school boards, child care operators, area municipalities, and community partners. District staff say thanks to the partnership, more than 1,200 hours of early on child and family center programming were delivered in rural communities last year, helping connect families with early learning opportunities, professional support, and community resources close to home. For more information, visit our website. The Simcoe Muskoka District Health Unit is set to launch its annual beach monitoring program to test water for bacteria at beaches across Simcoe Muskoka. Health officials say throughout the summer, more than 75 public beaches across the region will be routinely monitored and tested for E. coli bacteria. To avoid illness and infection, the health unit's urging residents and visitors to check the Beach Water Advisory webpage for the latest information on swimming advisories at public beaches. They also say they'll monitor beaches for environmental conditions that may affect public health, including blue-green algae blooms, floating debris, excessive weed growth, and cloudy water. Concerts on the Dock are returning to downtown Huntsville this summer. The free, family-friendly concert series takes place at the Town Dock Park on the shore of the Muskoka River every Wednesday evening at 7 through July and August. The series will feature a range of local artists and musical styles, from a steel drum orchestra to country, folk, and pipe bands. People taking in the shows are encouraged to bring a lawn chair and a donation for the performers. In the event of bad weather, officials say concerts will be canceled, with announcements made on social media. And the OPP is looking to all road users to help ensure everyone makes it to and from their destination safely this Canada Day week. Provincial police say this year, 164 people have died in collisions on OPP-patrolled roadways. The top four factors continue to be speeding, drug and alcohol impairment, distracted driving, and failure to wear a seatbelt. Officials say the traveling public can expect to see an increased OPP presence across the province, with officers actively targeting dangerous driving behaviors during one of the busiest travel weeks of the year. The OPP says they're also counting on boaters, paddlers, and off-roaders to make safety a priority. They say wearing the right gear, like a life jacket or a helmet, can reduce the risk of serious injury and help ensure you make it home to see another adventure.
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3: An historic goal in the 92nd minute sent Canada to a 1-0 win over South Africa yesterday and into the round of 16. Canada's Stefan Estiquio scored the game winner in the second minute of second half stoppage time to send Canada to its first ever win in the knockout round of the men's tournament. Canada will now face the winner of today's matchup between the Netherlands and Morocco in Houston on July 4th. In CFL action yesterday, Montreal hung on to edge Ottawa 37-35. And on the diamond, the Texas Rangers beat the Blue Jays 3-2 for a four-game sweep of Toronto. Jays open up a three-game series against Bo Bichette and the Mets tonight after 7.
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0: Moose Weather for Huntsville.
3: Mainly clear this morning, a hot and sunny afternoon, feeling closer to 31 today. A few clouds tonight and down 18. Showers starting after midnight, a risk of thunderstorms as well. And the showers should clear out by mid-Tuesday morning around 7 a.m. with sun and clouds for the afternoon and a high of 29. It's Brock here for the Moose. Well, National Fishing Week continues for the next 5 days. You can do some license-free fishing with the fam. And later this hour, we're going to share how you can score a free fishing pole courtesy of Keep Canada Fishing. But this morning, I wanted to bring an old friend to celebrate Fishing Week. He's actually been living in my shed for a couple of years before that, a storage locker. We met years ago at a garage sale, and I liked him so much, I invited him to live with me. Welcome to the studio, Big Mouth Billy Bass. How you feeling today, Bill?

0: Now, Bill, we've discussed this before. That is not possible. Now, I want people to know, what did it feel like to be removed from the water and be stuck on a wooden plaque and forced to sink?
1: At first, I was afraid. I was petrified.
0: Yes, I imagine. Now, I am surprised you're still singing. I thought your batteries died years ago.
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0: 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Any advice, Billy, to any first timers fishing this week?
1: Don't worry. 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
0: All right. Anything? Anything else?
1: Every life will have some trouble, but when you worry, you make it double. 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Be happy.
0: Well, thanks, Bill. 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Quickly, can you introduce our next song?

0: shorts, flip-flops, and a t-shirt.
1: We call that summer business casual around here.
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0: mess to make. It's JJ Wild here on the Morning Tribe. 7:47 in the AM, already at 20. It's sunny and that sunshine continues throughout the afternoon. Today's high is going to feel closer to 31 today. The secret to a long-lasting life could be on the way, courtesy of our Morning Drive featuring the 2,000-year-old man as part of our Muskoka Lighting Company Morning Laugh. That's right after the break. Stay tuned.
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13: About 4 days ago, a plane landed at Idlewild Airport. The plane came from the Middle East, bearing a man who claims to be 2,000 years old. He spent the last 6 days at the Mayo Clinic. Sir, could you give us the secret of your longevity?
14: Well, the major thing is that I never, ever touch fried food. I don't eat it, I wouldn't look at it, and I don't touch it. And they never run for a bus, there'll always be another. Even if you're late from work, you know, I never run for a bus, I never ran, I just strolled jaunty, jolly, walking to the bus stop, you know?
13: Yeah, well, there were no buses in the time
14: no,
13: of
14: Iraq. In my time, I mean, I...
13: What was the means of transportation then?
14: Mostly fear.
13: Fear transported you?
14: Fear, yes. You would see an animal would growl, you would go 2 miles in a minute.
13: But I suppose you
14: fear would be the main propulsion.
13: Yes, but I think most people are interested in living a long and fruitful life as
14: yes.
13: You have. You mentioned
14: fruit is good too. You mentioned fruit. Yeah. Fruit kept me going for 140 years once when I was I was on a very strict diet, mainly nectarines. I love that fruit. It's a half a peach, half a plum. Such a hell of a fruit. I love it. Not too cold, not too hot, you know, just nice.
15: What has been
14: even
15: your...
14: a rotten one is good. I love it. 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I'd rather eat a rotten nectarine than a fine plum. 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
1: Moose weather for Huntsville.
0: Sunshine, we're at 20 already in Huntsville. Going to feel closer to 30 this afternoon. The sunshine continues. Cloudy tonight, down 18, showers and a risk of thunderstorms overnight. Give us a call or text if you have a traffic tip. 705-789-4464. So this week is National Fishing Week. And our friends at Keep Canada Fishing want to make it extra special, giving you a chance to win a brand new fishing rod. Here's how you can win. We're going to play a game called Reel or Bait. Now, I'm going to present you with three fishing facts. One is true, real. The other two, bait, fake. If you can guess the real one, you're going to be entered into a draw for that brand new fishing rod. Okay? Here are the three facts. Again, one is real. The other two, total BS. Fact number one, catfish can taste with their whole body. That's A. Fact number two, goldfish can grow to 3 feet long in the wild. Fact number three, fish blink to keep their eyes moist. Now, only one of these is the real deal. Text me right now, which one do you think it is? A, catfish can taste with their whole body. B, goldfish can grow to 3 feet long in the wild. Or C, fish blink to keep their eyes moist. 705-789-4464. Send me a message, reveal the answer, and announce our fishing rod winner just after 10 a.m. this morning. Which one do you think is real? Send us a message right now. Blue Rodeo.

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1: Good morning, I'm Richard Coffin. The District of Muskoka and its partners have expanded access to licensed child care and family supports in rural and remote communities across the region. Officials say thanks to the partnerships, residents in Glen Orchard, Honey Harbor, McTeer, Severn Bridge, Utterson, Bala, Port Carling, Baysville, Dwight, and Port Sydney now have access to licensed child care, home child care, and early on child and family center programming. They say the expansion was made possible through collaboration between the district, local school boards, child care operators, area municipalities, and community partners. District staff say thanks to the partnership, more than 1,200 hours of early on child and family center programming were delivered in rural communities last year, helping connect families with early learning opportunities, professional support, and community resources close to home. For more information, visit our website. The Simcoe Muskoka District Health Unit is set to launch its annual beach monitoring program to test water for bacteria at beaches across Simcoe Muskoka. Health officials say throughout the summer, more than 75 public beaches across the region will be routinely monitored and tested for E. coli bacteria. To avoid illness and infection, the health unit's urging residents and visitors to check the Beach Water Advisory webpage for the latest information on swimming advisories at public beaches. They also say they'll monitor beaches for environmental conditions that may affect public health, including blue-green algae blooms, floating debris, excessive weed growth, and cloudy water. Concerts on the Dock are returning to downtown Huntsville this summer. The free, family-friendly concert series takes place at the Town Dock Park on the shore of the Muskoka River every Wednesday evening at 7 through July and August. The series will feature a range of local artists and musical styles, from a steel drum orchestra to country, folk, and pipe bands. People taking in the shows are encouraged to bring a lawn chair and a donation for the performers. In the event of bad weather, officials say concerts will be canceled, with announcements made on social media. And the OPP is looking to all road users to help ensure everyone makes it to and from their destination safely this Canada Day week. Provincial police say this year, 164 people have died in collisions on OPP-patrolled roadways. The top four factors continue to be speeding, drug and alcohol impairment, distracted driving, and failure to wear a seatbelt. Officials say the traveling public can expect to see an increased OPP presence across the province, with officers actively targeting dangerous driving behaviors during one of the busiest travel weeks of the year. The OPP says they're also counting on boaters, paddlers, and off-roaders to make safety a priority. They say wearing the right gear, like a life jacket or a helmet, can reduce the risk of serious injury and help ensure you make it home to see another adventure.
0: Sign up for daily and weekly news alerts at MyMuskokaNow.com.
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5: An historic goal in the 92nd minute sent Canada to a 1-0 win over South Africa yesterday and into the round of 16. Canada's Stefan Estiquio scored the game winner in the second minute of second half stoppage time to send Canada to its first ever win in the knockout round of the men's tournament. Canada will now face the winner of today's matchup between the Netherlands and Morocco in Houston on July 4th. In CFL action yesterday, Montreal hung on to edge Ottawa 37-35. And on the diamond, the Texas Rangers beat the Blue Jays 3-2 for a four-game sweep of Toronto. Jays open up a three-game series against Bo Bichette and the Mets tonight after 7.
0: Moose weather for Huntsville.
5: Sunny and 20 already in Huntsville, working our way up to 30 this afternoon. Sunshine continues, cloudy 18, the low overnight, likely some showers overnight, risk of thunderstorms too. The showers are expected to wrap up around 7 a.m. tomorrow, sun and clouds and feeling closer to 37 tomorrow with the Humidex. 705-789-4464, do you spot a slowdown or nearly impossible question on the way, brought to you by Art and Sins, the best-smelling gift shop in all of Muskoka. Stick around. 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

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Theme this morning, the secret to a long-lasting life, inspired by the now 100-year-old comedy legend, Mel Brooks. We talk longevity. Adults, listen closely. Here we go. Doing this can increase your lifespan by almost a quarter of a year. Doing what? Your best guess, let me know. We call or text 705-789-4464. Adults, listen closely. Doing this can increase one's lifespan by almost a quarter of a year. Your best guess, let me know. Call or text. The long run, it's the Eagles here on the Moose.

0: Eagles, here on the Moose. Living a long life is the theme to this morning's Nearly Impossible Question, brought to you by Art and Sense Adults. Listen closely. Doing this can increase one's lifespan by almost a quarter of a year. What are we talking about? 705-789-4464. It is not laughing. It is not hugging. It is not sleeping in. It also is not meditation. Grant, you're a big fan of that. That wasn't what we're looking for either. You want to have another guess?
1: Probably going to be something really stupid, like, you know, like eat dirt.
0: No, not eat dirt. Although, I mean, that sounds like it could maybe work. Listen, it is natural, right? 705-789-4464. According to a study, adults, listen closely, doing this can increase one's lifespan by almost a quarter of a year. Your best guess, let me know with a call or a text. It's something a lot of people are doing already, and they might not even know it's helping to increase their lifespan. 705-789-4464. Look at that forecast after the break.
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9: Moose weather for Huntsville.
0: Sunny and 20 already in Huntsville. Heating up to 30 with the humidex this afternoon. The sunshine continues. It'll be cloudy tonight. Low 18, then showers arriving just after midnight. Risk of thunderstorms too, but they should clear out around 7 a.m. tomorrow. Then sun and clouds and feeling closer to 37 with the humidex. Spot a slowdown. Let us know of a call or text. 705-789-4464. Longevity is the theme to this morning's Nearly Impossible Question, inspired by the great Mel Brooks. Happy birthday to him. Just turned 100 years old. According to a study, adults, listen closely, doing this can increase one's lifespan by almost a quarter of a year. It is not meditation. It is not gardening. It is not exercise. It is not swimming. It is not deep breathing, laughing, or eating dirt. Sorry, Grant. The thing we're talking about requires a lot of patience. 705-789-4464. 6-4. Think about something that would require a lot of patience. Talk, talk here on the Moose.

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1: Good morning, I'm Richard Coffin. The District of Muskoka and its partners have expanded access to licensed child care and family supports in rural and remote communities across the region. Officials say thanks to the partnerships, residents in Glen Orchard, Honey Harbor, McTeer, Severn Bridge, Utterson, Bala, Port Carling, Baysville, Dwight, and Port Sydney now have access to licensed child care, home child care, and early on child and family center programming. They say the expansion was made possible through collaboration between the district, local school boards, child care operators, area municipalities, and community partners. District staff say thanks to the partnership, more than 1,200 hours of early on child and family center programming were delivered in rural communities last year, helping connect families with early learning opportunities, professional support, and community resources close to home. For more information, visit our website. The Simcoe Muskoka District Health Unit is set to launch its annual beach monitoring program to test water for bacteria at beaches across Simcoe Muskoka. Health officials say throughout the summer, more than 75 public beaches across the region will be routinely monitored and tested for E. coli bacteria. To avoid illness and infection, the health unit's urging residents and visitors to check the Beach Water Advisory webpage for the latest information on swimming advisories at public beaches. They also say they'll monitor beaches for environmental conditions that may affect public health, including blue-green algae blooms, floating debris, excessive weed growth, and cloudy water. Concerts on the Dock are returning to downtown Huntsville this summer. The free, family-friendly concert series takes place at the Town Dock Park on the shore of the Muskoka River every Wednesday evening at 7 through July and August. The series will feature a range of local artists and musical styles, from a steel drum orchestra to country, folk, and pipe bands. People taking in the shows are encouraged to bring a lawn chair and a donation for the performers. In the event of bad weather, officials say concerts will be canceled, with announcements made on social media. And the OPP is looking to all road users to help ensure everyone makes it to and from their destination safely this Canada Day week. Provincial police say this year, 164 people have died in collisions on OPP-patrolled roadways. The top four factors continue to be speeding, drug and alcohol impairment, distracted driving, and failure to wear a seatbelt. Officials say the traveling public can expect to see an increased OPP presence across the province, with officers actively targeting dangerous driving behaviors during one of the busiest travel weeks of the year. The OPP says they're also counting on boaters, paddlers, and off-roaders to make safety a priority. They say wearing the right gear, like a life jacket or a helmet, can reduce the risk of serious injury and help ensure you make it home to see another adventure.
0: Sign up for daily and weekly news alerts at MyMuskokaNow.com.
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4: An historic goal in the 92nd minute sent Canada to a 1-0 win over South Africa yesterday and into the round of 16. Canada's Stefan Estiquio scored the game winner in the second minute of second half stoppage time to send Canada to its first ever win in the knockout round of the men's tournament. Canada will now face the winner of today's matchup between the Netherlands and Morocco in Houston on July 4th. In CFL action yesterday, Montreal hung on to edge Ottawa 37-35. And on the diamond, the Texas Rangers beat the Blue Jays 3-2 for a four-game sweep of Toronto. Jays open up a three-game series against Bo Bichette and the Mets tonight after 7.
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4: Mainly clear this morning, a hot and sunny afternoon, feeling closer to 31 today. A few clouds tonight and down 18. Showers starting after midnight, a risk of thunderstorms as well. And the showers should clear out by mid-Tuesday morning around 7 a.m. with sun and clouds for the afternoon and a high of 29. Good morning, Brock here for the Moose. Our nearly impossible question talks longevity. Adults, listen closely. According to a study, people do this can increase their lifespan by almost a quarter of a year. What are we talking about? We said it requires a lot of patience. It is not a pickleball. It is not having a pet. It is not visiting the doctor, for those thinking I meant patients, like medical patients. Not what we're looking for. Also not fishing. It's a good guess, though. It is fishing week. It's also not yoga. And it is not Pilates. It is also not slow cooking brisket, though that does sound delicious. Got a few callers on the line. Caller number one, what do you got?
6: Sudoku or word games
4: is not what we're looking for. So I said a lot of patience. And definitely- yeah, I did say a lot of patience. It's also, I would say, physically exhausting. And with that said, we have young Meyer on the line on their way to Algonquin Park. What's your guess?
7: Going underwater.
4: No. Now, Meyer, I'm going to give you a clue, okay? You haven't done this, but your parents definitely have.
7: Okay.
4: All right. Keep thinking about that. Then call me back. 705-789-4464. Adults, listen closely. People do this can increase their lifespan by almost a quarter of a year. It requires a lot of patience, and to many is very physically exhausting. Your guess, let me know with a call or text.

0: Like a moose in a china shop. Unstoppable. And a little confused.
1: I think I can make some sense out of this.
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0: Finger 11, it's Paralyzer here on the Moose. We do have a right answer to our nearly impossible question that is brought to you by Art and Sin's best-smelling gift shop at Alma Muskoka. Secret to a long-lasting life was the theme. Adults, listen closely. We said doing this can increase one's lifespan by almost a quarter of a year. We said it is very exhausting and requires a whole lot of patience. We have a whole pile of brainiacs on our text line. You should have all been sent a message at this point. Lindsay figured out as well. She joined us online to reveal our answer. What was it we were talking about this morning?
1: Having children. I have two.
0: You have two. Well, it sounds like you're going to live longer then, because that's our answer. I think kids may age you faster, but they might help you live longer. Does
1: you
0: that make sense?
1: You age faster, but they'll take care of you in your senior year.
0: That's
1: so
0: right.
1: That it is true, for that's sure.
0: Having children can increase one's lifespan by almost a quarter of a year. More details on the way.
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0: Playing Prince's Raspberry Beret here on The Moose. In case you missed the answer to our nearly impossible question, having a kid could increase your lifespan by almost a quarter of a year. According to Lifespan.com, the more children you have, the longer you live. Lifespans of fathers increase by 0.23 years per child. For the ladies, it's closer to 0.33 per child, up to 14. Then it drops off, although I don't know anyone who's gotten that far. Another study found that women who have children later in life, think 40 plus, are four times more likely to make it to 100. I don't know, you're a parent, you think your kids are helping you live longer. Grant, you say kind of. What do you mean by kind of?
1: But me being older, my grandkids, they keep you young.
0: Mm-hmm.
1: Because it's their energy that you're sucking the energy from them that, you know, makes you have more longevity and energy. I will agree with
0: you. Okay, so grandkids make you young. Kids, maybe not so much. Okay, look at your forecast on the way. It's going to be a hot one today.
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2: Moose weather for Huntsville.
0: Mainly clear this morning, a hot and sunny afternoon. Feeling closer to 31 today. A few clouds tonight and down 18. Showers starting after midnight. A risk of thunderstorms as well. And the showers should clear out by mid-Tuesday morning around 7 a.m. with sun and clouds for the afternoon and a high of 29.
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2: Good morning, I'm Richard Coffin. The District of Muskoka and its partners have expanded access to licensed child care and family supports in rural and remote communities across the region. Officials say thanks to the partnerships, residents in Glen Orchard, Honey Harbor, McTeer, Severn Bridge, Utterson, Bala, Port Carling, Baysville, Dwight, and Port Sydney now have access to licensed child care, home child care, and early on child and family center programming. They say the expansion was made possible through collaboration between the district, local school boards, child care operators, area municipalities, and community partners. District staff say thanks to the partnership, more than 1,200 hours of early on child and family center programming were delivered in rural communities last year, helping connect families with early learning opportunities, professional support, and community resources close to home. For more information, visit our website. The Simcoe Muskoka District Health Unit set to launch its annual beach monitoring program to test water for bacteria at beaches across Simcoe Muskoka. Health officials say throughout the summer, more than 75 public beaches across the region will be routinely monitored and tested for E. coli bacteria. To avoid illness and infection, the health unit's urging residents and visitors to check the Beach Water Advisory webpage for the latest information on swimming advisories at public beaches. They also say they'll monitor beaches for environmental conditions that may affect public health, including blue-green algae blooms, floating debris, excessive weed growth, and cloudy water. Concerts on the Dock are returning to downtown Huntsville this summer. The free, family-friendly concert series takes place at the Town Dock Park on the shore of the Muskoka River every Wednesday evening at 7 through July and August. The series will feature a range of local artists and musical styles, from a steel drum orchestra to country, folk, and pipe bands. People taking in the shows are encouraged to bring a lawn chair and a donation for the performers. In the event of bad weather, officials say concerts will be canceled, with announcements made on social media. And the OPP is looking to all road users to help ensure everyone makes it to and from their destination safely this Canada Day week. Provincial police say this year, 164 people have died in collisions on OPP-patrolled roadways. The top four factors continue to be speeding, drug and alcohol impairment, distracted driving, and failure to wear a seatbelt. Officials say the traveling public can expect to see an increased OPP presence across the province, with officers actively targeting dangerous driving behaviors during one of the busiest travel weeks of the year. The OPP says they're also counting on boaters, paddlers, and off-roaders to make safety a priority. They say wearing the right gear, like a life jacket or a helmet, can reduce the risk of serious injury and help ensure you make it home to see another adventure.
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4: An historic goal in the 92nd minute sent Canada to a 1-0 win over South Africa yesterday and into the round of 16. Canada's Stefan Estiquio scored the game winner in the second minute of second half stoppage time to send Canada to its first ever win in the knockout round of the men's tournament. Canada will now face the winner of today's matchup between the Netherlands and Morocco in Houston on July 4th. In CFL action yesterday, Montreal hung on to edge Ottawa 37-35. And on the diamond, the Texas Rangers beat the Blue Jays 3-2 for a four-game sweep of Toronto. Jays open up a three-game series against Bo Bichette and the Mets tonight after 7.
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4: It is 9:07 on a Monday. We're at 23 already. The sun will shine throughout the afternoon as we heat up to nearly 30. Then cloudy tonight, showers after midnight, risk of thunderstorms. They are expected to clear out around 7 a.m. And then sun and clouds and up to 37 with the Humidex tomorrow. 705-789-4464. If you spot a slowdown on the way, another round of a fun game we're calling the Daily Double Double. Plus, we're going to be announcing the winner of our fishing rod giveaway later on the show. So stick around. Middle of the road, it's a Pretenders on the Moose.

down with Triumph. It is late on the line here on Huntsville's biggest variety, 105.5 Moose FM. Rocking out with Brock on a sunny Monday. We're at 20. And as we count down to Canada Day, we wanted to test your knowledge of Canadian tunes with a game we like to call the Daily Double Double. Here is the deal. I am thinking of two songs this morning, courtesy of two Canadian bands. Your job, tell me what they are. Based on just two snippets of audio. If you can be the first one to do that, then congrats, you got a gift card. Only number to reach out to is 705-789-4464. Once again, 705-789-4464. Going to play the song clips in a few seconds here. Again, I'm going to need the name of the song and the name of the Canadian band behind both

songs. Okay, you ready? 3, 2, 1. Not giving you much to go on there, but if you think you know both Canadian tracks, 705-789-4464. Reach out right now.

0: 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Hey, can you figure out our two Canadian songs we're looking for this morning based on this piece of audio right here? 3, 2, 1. One more time for you. (705) 789-4464 if you think you know both Canadian classic tracks.
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1: Moose weather for Huntsville.
0: Mainly clear this morning, a hot and sunny afternoon. Feeling closer to 31 today. A few clouds tonight and down 18. Showers starting after midnight. A risk of thunderstorms as well. And the showers should clear out by mid-Tuesday morning around 7 a.m. with sun and clouds for the afternoon and a high of 29.
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0: Hey, what's going on? It's Brock here for the Moose. Our daily double-double challenge continues. We're looking for two Canadian songs this morning. We are thinking of two. Can you figure out what they are based on the two sound clips we just played for you? 705-789-4464. Now, again, we do need the name of both bands and both songs, okay? We played you this. Let's have a listen. (705) 789-4464. And I tell you what, because I'm such a nice guy and because so many people are stumped, we're going to double up this audio. You ready?

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0: Bittersweet Symphony. It's the Verve here on the Moose, and guess what? Some fine Canadians were able to figure out the two mystery Canadian songs we were thinking of this morning as part of our daily double challenge. We played you these two clips, a reminder. Shout out to Phil, Matt, Adam, and Jamie, who joins us on the line. Jamie, what two songs were we thinking of this morning?
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0: Have you seen both Canadian bands in concert?
1: I've seen the Hip a few times. I've never had the pleasure of seeing Great Big Sea.
0: And unfortunately, it sounds like we never will, man. They kind of have like an, well, they're done. Like Great Big Sea has been a band for years, man. It sucks.
1: Yeah, so I guess we'll never see them.
0: There's talks of a reunion, but they've been talking about it for like 5 years now. It's not going to happen.
1: Too bad, man. They were a great band.
0: Songs we were looking for this morning: Great Big Sea's "Ordinary Day" and the Hip's "Grace 2." We'll hear both after the break, plus some positive Great Big Sea news. Stick around.
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0: Brock here for the Moose. Want to give a shout out to Adam, Matt, Phil, Jamie, figuring out the two songs we're looking for as part of our daily double challenge. We went with our next tune, Great Big Sea's Ordinary Day, and Grace 2 by The Tragically Hip. Now, Great Big Sea no longer together really anymore. Alan Doyle, founder, doing a lot of cool stuff. He's got solo music he's working on. He just wrote a book. And he just received an honorary degree from Memorial University, honorary doctorate And he spoke at their commencement ceremony not too long ago. Now, Alan's a bright guy, a storyteller, and I want you to have a listen to what he said. I think he spoke beautifully about the future. Check this out. Alan Doyle's commencement speech at Memorial University. Never forgot his roots in Newfoundland. Check it out.
11: Be a good friend. Be a good co-worker. A good partner and teammate. A good citizen. A good leader and follower. A good listener. A good mom or dad or brother or sister or whatever. Just be good. It was good advice to Penn Harbor in 1984, and I bet it's still good now. So as my mom advised me, I'll advise you. Be good. Now, I thought my father's advice was just about music, but I've come to learn that he likely meant it about a bunch of things. I'll tell you the story. I was about to perform a big gig a few years ago, so I chatted to the folks, and as the call was ending, I told them I was about to walk on stage, and Dad casually says to me, "All right, sing loud in case he gets it right." It's good singer advice, but it means so much else, doesn't it? Make bold choices, take chances, be seen, be heard. Embrace the uncertainty of the moment and let your caution and nervousness propel you forward, not slow you down. Be as big as you care to be. Sure, if you sing loud and you hit a wrong note and somebody hears it, well, that's a bit of a shame. But a far bigger shame is to whisper the whole song and let no one hear the singular, beautiful, beautiful voice that is yours and yours alone.

0: Grace 2 by the Tragically Hip here on the Moose, rocking out with Brock in the Morning Drive. That was song number 2 as part of our daily double-double challenge. Have you tried the Hip's ice cream yet? Tragically Chip, courtesy of Kawartha Dairy, a place that started in Bob Cajun. We taste tested it on the air on Friday, brought some in for Ty. He enjoyed it. I messed up, though. I said the one word I would use to describe it is decadent. And if I could have a shot at redemption, I would describe it with two words. Fabulously rich. On the way, revealing the winner of our fishing reel giveaway. Lots of chances to win on the show today. Stay tuned.
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0: It is 9:54 on a sunny Monday morning. It's only going to warm up. We're at 22 at a high of close to 30 today. Cloudy tonight, showers overnight, risk of thunderstorms as well, down to 18. Showers wrapping up around 7 a.m. tomorrow morning. Then sun and clouds, hot and humid, up to 37 tomorrow with the Humidex. Sun and clouds, chance of showers, up to 31 on Canada Day. 705-789-4464. If you do have a traffic tip coming up, we reveal that a real tip as part of our fishing rod giveaway and the lucky winner of a brand new fishing rod, courtesy of Keep Canada Fishing. That's after this. Stay tuned.

0: The Black Crow is hard to handle here on the Moose, hanging out with Brock on a Monday morning. So it is National Fishing Week, and our friends at Keep Canada Fishing want to help us celebrate by giving away a fishing rod and reel every day. We played a little game this morning called Reel or Bait. Now, I gave you three fishing facts. One was real. The other two were bait, faked. And the real fact this morning was, in fact, A, catfish can taste with their whole body, which is like the fifth weirdest thing about them. And congratulations to today's winner. Let's reel her in. And our winner is, come on. Misty got herself a new fishing rod and reel. And hey, if you've been thinking about getting back into the water, this is the perfect excuse. Canada is home to more than 2 million lakes, rivers, and streams, so we're pretty lucky to have incredible fishing right here in our own backyard. Best part is you don't even have to be an expert. Whether you're casting from a dock, heading out on a boat, or taking the kids to their favorite fishing spot, it is one of those simple summer things that slows life down and gets you outside. We thank Keep Canada Fishing so much for the giveaway, and we'll have another one to give away tomorrow morning. Just stay tuned for Reel or Bait, which is going to be back on tomorrow after 7:45. Okay, stay tuned.
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0: Moose Weather for Huntsville.
12: Mainly sunny throughout our afternoon. A hot one today, feeling closer to 30 degrees. Cloudy tonight and some showers after midnight. Risk of thunderstorms too, down to 18. Showers and thunderstorms early Tuesday morning, clearing out around 7 to 8 a.m. Then a mix of sun and clouds and feeling closer to 37 in the afternoon.
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13: Boost weather for Huntsville.
14: A hot and sunny afternoon, feeling closer to 30 today, then cloudy tonight and dropping out to 18. There is a chance of showers and a risk of thunderstorms starting after midnight. Showers should clear out around 7, 8 a.m. tomorrow morning. And it looks like a mix of sun and cloud. The high feeling closer to 37 tomorrow as the heat wave continues. For Canada Day, sun and clouds, chance of showers, and a high of 31.
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0: Moose weather for Huntsville.
7: A hot and sunny afternoon, feeling closer to 30 today, then cloudy tonight and dropping out to 18. There is a chance of showers and a risk of thunderstorms starting after midnight. Showers should clear out around 7, 8 a.m. tomorrow morning. And it looks like a mix of sun and cloud. The high feeling closer to 37 tomorrow as the heat wave continues. For Canada Day, sun and clouds, chance of showers, and a high of 31.
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0: Moose weather for Huntsville.
15: A hot and sunny afternoon, feeling closer to 30 today, then cloudy tonight and dropping down to 18. There is a chance of showers and a risk of thunderstorms starting after midnight. Showers should clear out around 7, 8 a.m. tomorrow morning. And it looks like a mix of sun and cloud. The high feeling closer to 37 tomorrow as the heat wave continues. For Canada Day, sun and clouds, chance of showers, and a high of 31.
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1: Good afternoon, I'm Hillary Hilton. If you're looking for something to do this Canada Day, the town of Huntsville has a full day of celebrations planned. The festivities will kick off at Muskoka Heritage Place from 9:30 to 4 with plenty of family-friendly fun, including live music, games, stilt walkers, free cupcakes, the Portage Flyer Train, and demonstrations by the 35th Simcoe Foresters Militia Group. Beginning at 12, Rivermill Park will host a vendor market, interactive games, live entertainment, a barbecue, beer tent, and more. At 7, the Summer Concerts on the Dock series kicks off at Town Dock Park with the Huntsville Theater Company's Canadian Cabaret. Fireworks over Hunter's Bay will conclude the day at 10. For more details on the Canada Day festivities happening across Muskoka, visit our website. Habitat for Humanity Ontario Gateway North, which includes the Muskoka region, has a new chief executive officer. Megan Taylor has taken on the role. Officials say she brings 12 years of progressive leadership experience at the organization, most recently serving as senior director of operations. They say Taylor takes over at a time of significant opportunity and momentum. With affordable housing challenges affecting communities across the province, Habitat says they continue to expand their impact through affordable home ownership, rental housing initiatives, restore operations, and community partnerships. NASA is set to launch an unmanned mission to raise the orbit of its Swift Observatory as early as tomorrow morning. A robotic servicing satellite called Link will blast into orbit from the South Pacific Ocean, rendezvous with, grapple, and slowly raise Swift's altitude over several months, preventing it from re-entering Earth's atmosphere later this year. Officials say our planet's atmosphere creates drag on all spacecraft in low Earth orbit, gradually reducing their altitudes if they don't have propulsion systems to counteract the effect. They add a recent bout of solar activity has magnified the impact on Swift, which was launched in 2004. NASA says attempting this boost is more affordable than trying to replace Swift's capabilities.
0: Sign up for daily and weekly news alerts at MyMuskokaNow.com.
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5: Tonight we will find out who Canada will face in the round of 16 at the FIFA World Cup when the Netherlands takes on Morocco at 9. The winner plays Canada on Saturday. Today's matches start with Japan versus Brazil at 1, then at 4:30 Germany is facing off with Paraguay. In baseball, the Toronto Blue Jays are currently on a 6-game losing streak. They look to bring that to an end today with a win against the New York Mets. Treya Savage starts on the mound with the first pitch going just after 7.
0: Moose weather for Huntsville.
6: A hot and sunny afternoon, feeling closer to 30 today, then cloudy tonight and dropping down to 18. There is a chance of showers and a risk of thunderstorms starting after midnight. Showers should clear out around 7-8 a.m. tomorrow morning, and it looks like a mix of sun and cloud. The high feeling closer to 37 tomorrow as the heat wave continues. For Canada Day, sun and clouds, chance of showers, and a high of 31.
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0: Moose weather for Huntsville.
8: Mainly sunny, high of 29 today, feeling closer to 32 with the humidity. It will get increasingly cloudy this evening as it drops down to a low of 18 with a chance of scattered showers and possible thunderstorms. That chance of rain and storms will continue into Tuesday. On Tuesday, it will be mainly cloudy at a high of 29, closer to 37 with that humidity. Then on Wednesday for Canada Day, it will be a mix of sun and cloud at a high of 31. Over on the road, some areas to watch out for. King William Street between Scott Street and Highway 60 is reduced to just one lane in both directions because of construction, so you can expect delays. And there are also single lane closures on Otter Lake Road between West Browns Road and Otter Lake Cottage Road. Have a road or a weather tip, you can reach out, call, or text at 705-789-4464.
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0: Moose weather for Huntsville.
9: Mainly sunny, high of 29 today, feeling closer to 32 with the humidity. It will get increasingly cloudy this evening as it drops down to a low of 18 with a chance of scattered showers and possible thunderstorms. That chance of rain and storms will continue into Tuesday. On Tuesday, it will be mainly cloudy at a high of 29, closer to 37 with that humidity. Then on Wednesday for Canada Day, it will be a mix of sun and cloud at a high of 31. Over on the road, some areas to watch out for. King William Street between Scott Street and Highway 60 is reduced to just one lane in both directions because of construction, so you can expect delays. And there are also single lane closures on Otter Lake Road between West Browns Road and Otter Lake Cottage Road. Have a road or a weather tip, you can reach out, call, or text at 705-789-4464.
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1: 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And before them, it was Dire Straits, Money for Nothing. National Fishing Week is this week. We'll have some details on fun stuff you can do throughout the week coming up later in the hour. Also, it's going to be a warm one this week. How do you like keeping cool aside from just sticking in front of the air conditioner? Because lots of people maybe won't have an air conditioner to stick in front of. So we'll talk about that throughout the hour. We'll also have some Hotel Mira and 5440 right now. Glass Tiger, Someday on the Moose.

0: Inside Out. 30 degrees on a Monday morning. Mainly sunny at 118 right now. Tyler sticking with you throughout the afternoon. Got a full weather breakdown coming your way in less than 10 minutes, but it is a warm one today. Bit of a spoiler warning there. Going to be around 32 degrees with the humidity. And what are your go-to ways to keep cool on a day like this that don't involve just sitting in front of the air conditioner? Because, you know, some people don't have that big air conditioner and others, you know, don't want to run up their hydro bill. So how are you keeping cool today instead of just sitting in front of the AC? Does it involve just hopping in the lake as soon as you're done work? Maybe you've already did that on your lunch break. If so, please tell me about it. 705-789-4464. Details on stuff you can get up to during National Fishing Week coming up after the weather update, which is just after the break.
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0: It's going to be a warm one today. Mainly sunny, warming up to a high of 29, feeling closer to 32 with the humidity. Getting increasingly cloudy throughout the later afternoon into the evening as it drops down to a low of 18. Chance of scattered showers and possible thunderstorms starting in the evening, continuing overnight, and lasting until Tuesday in the late morning. Going to be a mix of sun and cloud tomorrow at a high of 29 with that chance of scattered showers and possible thunderstorms. On Canada Day this Wednesday, it will be a mix of sun and cloud at a high of 30.

31 right now. It's mainly sunny at 29, feeling closer to 32. And then over on the roads, a few different areas that you'll want to watch out for. King William Street here in Huntsville between Scott Street and Highway 60 is reduced to just one lane in both directions. And that is due to construction, so you can expect delays. There are also single lane closures on Otter Lake Road between West Browns Road and Otter Lake Cottage Road. If you have a road or a weather tip, you can reach out, call, or text at 705-789-4464. National Fishing Week is going on right now, and all throughout Ontario, you can get involved in free fishing. No need to have a fishing license from now until July 5th. So take the kids out after you get done work and do some fishing, and keep tuned to Moose FM throughout the rest of the week. We've got some free fishing rods to give away because National Fishing Week is all about how we can keep our friends and family close with the amazing activity that is fishing, because it's actually real good for your mental health, because spending time near the water has shown it can help lower stress, improve focus, and give you a break from those screens and the constant buzz of your everyday life. So if you're looking for a great reason to get outside, well, I think this is going to be it. So keep listening throughout the week for a chance to have a fishing rod completely free given to you courtesy of us here at Moose FM. So again, listen throughout the rest of the week, and we'll be giving you more great fishing tips and more chances to win a free rod and reel. Brian Adams, It's Only Love on the Moose.

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Tyler with you on Moose FM 105.5 on a Monday afternoon. 31 degrees, closer to 32 with the humidity. And I mentioned earlier we are doing a rod and reel giveaway. And I got to say that is with our friends over at Keep Canada Fishing. And you'll be hearing more about them throughout the week. You have a chance to win some free rods and reels throughout the morning and afternoon this week. So make sure you're listening. You could be our next winner. Come down by Bush on the Moose.

0: Street Hard, here comes the night. Tyler Moose FM 105.5. It is 1:39 on a Monday afternoon, and it's a warm one. The start of a very warm week. So I want you to tell me, what are your go-to tricks to stay in cool that don't involve just sitting in front of the air conditioning? Because, you know, not everybody has an AC out there, Brent, when you think of keeping cool. Aside from keeping that AC on, what do you like doing?
1: When I was growing up, my dad would sometimes be really stingy with how long we could have the AC on because he didn't want the hydro bill running up super high. When I was a kid, he would always tell us, hey, if it's a really warm day and the AC's not on, just have a couple extra popsicles. You'll cool down. And that's still a piece of advice I use today. I don't like having my AC running all the time. So whenever it's really warm outside and I don't feel like having that extra noise in the background, I'll usually just grab a couple popsicles from the freezer, and my dad's right, it is going to cool you off.
0: That is a good piece of advice. I might have to grab some popsicles on my way home today. So what are your tricks for keeping cool during the summertime? Join the conversation, call or text 705-789-4464. And growing up, who was in charge of the AC in your home? Is it you now? If so, who is it? 705-789-4464. Coming up after the break, 5440.
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0: 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We love helping out local here on Moose FM. Like, we were down this past weekend helping celebrate the 50th anniversary with Windmill Bakery and Bistro. Huge congratulations to them. You can check out some of the photos that I got over on the Facebook page. And we want to move that local support to local artists. 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And you can submit the music there. You don't just have to be a local artist. If you're just a fan of the artist, maybe you promote the artist. We want to hear from you. So go submit the music at madeandplayed in Canada.ca. And you have a chance not just to get the music here on Moose FM in Huntsville, but on Moose FM stations that Vista Radio owns all across Canada. So again, go check out madeandplayed in Canada.ca. And you could get the next Canadian artist that I'm introducing here on the Moose, just like 5440 Ocean Pearl, right here on the Moose.

0: Telmira, right back where I belong. And it was 5440 with Ocean Pearl before that. Still to come this hour, some teenage head. We'll hear from them in the next 10 minutes. We'll also talk about some of the internet's best ways to keep cool, aside from just sitting in front of the air conditioning. We got a weather update all coming up in the next 10 minutes. First, let's hear from your community calendar. 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
1: Moose weather for Huntsville.
0: It's going to be a sunny afternoon as it gets up to a high of 29, feeling closer to 32 with the humidity. Going to get increasingly cloudy throughout the rest of the afternoon, dropping down to a low of 18 tonight with a chance of scattered showers and possible thunderstorms. A chance of rain and storms will continue into Tuesday in the midday. Going to be mainly cloudy at a high of 29 tomorrow and feeling closer to 37 with the humidity. And then on Wednesday for Canada Day, it will be a mix of sun and cloud at a high of 31. Right now, it's mainly sunny at 29, feeling closer to 32. And then on the roads, a few different areas that you'll want to watch out for on your drives. King William Street between Scott Street and Highway 60 here in Huntsville is reduced to just one lane in both directions. And that is due to construction, so you can expect delays. There are also single lane closures on Otter Lake Road between West Browns Road and Otter Lake Cottage Road. If you have a road or a weather tip, let us know. Call or text at 705-789-4464. It's going to be a warm one this week with real warm temperatures throughout the entirety of the rest of the week. Lots of the days this week hitting up into the 30s, and that's not even including the humidity. So what are some ways that you can keep cool that don't involve either running out the hydro bill or keeping that AC on all the time? Here are some ways the at least internet's telling you. I've never heard of this. It is saying that one way that people do keep cool, a life hack, is to put the blankets that you normally use in the freezer so they're nice and cold when you want to use them. I don't think I've ever heard of people freezing their sheets. I've heard of people, you know, you maybe toss the pillow in the freezer, but never a whole blanket. Is this something you've ever done? Let me know at 705-789-4464. Here's something if you're looking to warm up, move around a whole bit. So let's shake.

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Tyler Moose FM 105.5. And before Nirvana, you were jamming out to some Matchbox 20 with Bend, the Rockefeller Skank by Fatboy Slim, along with some Goo Goo Dolls, all coming up this hour before 3 o'clock. This hour, we'll also talk about some of the sounds of your childhood. One specific one that you're definitely going to want to hear when it's this warm all week long, and how you would respond to it. We'll also give you some details on our Fly Farther contest, the Eurythmics Would I Lie to You on the Moon.

0: Fatboy Slim, the Rockefeller Skank, Tyler Moose FM 105.5 223 on a Monday afternoon. A mix of sun and cloud, getting increasingly cloudy throughout the rest of the day, and it's a warm one. We'll get a full weather breakdown coming your way in less than 10 minutes. And also this hour, I've been wanting to talk about the sound of your childhood, because it was so warm and still is, but it was quite humid on the weekend. And as I was driving around, I was really wishing I would just hear this sound. Because when it gets really hot and humid, you just want to hear the sound of that ice cream truck. And I was talking with my buddies the other day about that ice cream truck, how, you know, that was one of the sounds of my childhood growing up. You always got excited when you heard that. And then we started talking about when you heard that sound, what was the item that you were ordering from that ice cream truck? So I want to know, when you hear that ice cream truck jingle, what was the frozen treat, or rather, what is the frozen treat that you're ordering from that ice cream truck? You can join the conversation, call or text 705-789-4464. Weather update coming up after the break.
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15: Boost weather for Huntsville.
0: It's going to be a warm one today. Going to get up to a mix of sun and cloud at a high of 29, feeling closer to a high of 32 with that humidity. And then it'll get cloudier throughout the afternoon into the evening as it drops down to a low of 18. There is a chance of scattered showers and possible thunderstorms starting tonight. continuing overnight into Tuesday, as it will be mainly cloudy tomorrow at a high of 29, feeling closer to 37 with that humidity tomorrow. And then on Wednesday for Canada Day, mix of sun and cloud at a high of 31. Right now, mix of sun and cloud at 29, feeling closer to 32. And on the roads, a couple of areas to watch out for. In Huntsville, King William Street between Scott Street and Highway 60, reduced to just one lane in both directions because of construction, so you can expect delays. There's also single lane closures on Otter Lake Road between West Browns Road and Otter Lake Cottage Road. If you have a road or a weather tip, reach out, call, or text at 705-789-4464. And we were talking this hour about the sounds of your childhood. When it's really warm like this, there's not many sounds of my childhood that I think of aside from this. So when you hear that sound, what is your go-to ice cream truck order? Michelle from Gravenhurst sends us a terrific one. Have not thought of these in a real long time. She says the snack and a half, those oatmeal cookie ice cream sandwiches. And now I'm sad that I have just remembered these exist and I don't have any in my freezer at home. So when you hear that ice cream truck sound, what is your go-to order? Either what you're ordering now or what you would run up to and ask if the guy still had at the ice cream truck when you were a kid. 705-789-4464 to let me know with a call or a text. The Goo Goo Dolls, Iris. And after that, the Trues on the Moose.

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11: Tyler on Moose FM 105.5. It's going to be a mainly cloudy and a warm day today. Got a weather breakdown headed your way in less than 20 minutes. And talking about how warm it is, we've been talking about ways to keep cool. And, you know, one of those ways is to head off to the ice cream truck. And I was wondering, when you hear that ice cream truck jingle, what is the order you have in your head, Nick? What about you?
12: My go-to when I was a kid were those popsicles that were shaped like either SpongeBob's face, or I think there was a Spider-Man and a Sonic one with the gumball eyes. I always got those first, and if those weren't available, I would get the classic Choco Taco. I don't think you can get Choco Tacos anymore. Maybe those have been discontinued. I know you can still get those character popsicles, and they're still as creepy looking as ever. I swear, they've never actually looked exactly like they do on the box or on the display. They're always a little weird looking.
11: Yeah, I always find it looks like someone's trying to draw Spider-Man's mask from memory. What do you get at the ice cream truck when you hear that jingle? 705-789-4464. Call and let me know. The Bare Naked Ladies on the

0: R250 on a warm Monday afternoon. 31 degrees right now, closer to 32 or 33 with the humidity. This hour I've been asking, what do you get from the ice cream truck when you hear that iconic jingle? We'll go to statistically what gets ordered from the ice cream truck the most coming up after the break, and we also got your weather update. Let's hear what's on your community calendar.
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2: 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And be sure to join the Moose down at Avery Beach, as we're going to be hanging out there as we count down to the big fireworks show over Hunter's Bay, providing the soundtrack to the fireworks display as well, which kicks off at 10 p.m. For more details on this and other great local events, be sure to head to our community calendar at mymuskokanow.com.
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1: Moose weather for Huntsville.
0: It's going to be a mix of sun and cloud this afternoon at a high of 29, feeling closer to 32 with the humidity, and it will get increasingly cloudy as it drops down to a low of 18 tonight with a chance of scattered showers and possible thunderstorms. That chance of storms will continue on Tuesday throughout the day as it's a mainly cloudy one, getting up to a high of 29, feeling closer to 37 with the humidity. And then on Canada Day this Wednesday, it's going to be a mix of sun and cloud at a high of 31. Right now, it's a mix of sun and cloud at 29, feeling closer to 31 with the humidity. And there is some road areas that you got to watch out for today. There are single lane closures on Otter Lake Road between West Browns Road and Otter Lake Cottage Road. And then also in Huntsville, King William Street between Scott Street and Highway 60 is reduced to just one lane in both directions. And that's due to construction. So you can expect delays. Have a road or a weather tip. You can reach out, call or text at 705-789-4464. And what is your go-to order from the ice cream truck? Because it's definitely warm enough where I would love to hear that jingle. And got an answer over on the text in line. This one comes from Roger. He says he would always get the push pops every single time, or the classic orange creamsicle. Both great answers there. If we look at the stats, some of the most ordered items at ice cream trucks actually comes out to be sundaes and snow cones. I feel like that's probably because it's a lot harder to make those at home than stuff like the popsicles. And then right below that, you got your soft serve cones. If it's a warm day like today and you hear that ice cream truck jingle, what are you ordering? 705-789-4464. Janelle Monáe along with Fun on the Moose.

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1: That was Aldo Nova Fantasy, and before that, Bruno Mars with some 24 Karat Magic. It is National Fishing Week, and how would you end up saving or ruining a fishing trip using just four words? We'll talk about that later in the hour, and we'll also give you some details on ways you can win right here on Moose FM. Also, some details on events happening over at mymuskokanow.com. Panic at the Disco coming up before your 4 p.m. news. Right now, it's Tracy Chapman on the Moose.

0: The Offspring, Make It All Right. Tyler Moose FM 1055. It is a warm one out there today. Definitely a good day to get out and do a bit of fishing because, you know, that breeze will definitely cool you off. But it's great to do fishing this week because you're going to enjoy some free fishing this week with National Fishing Week. And that goes until July 5th. All week long until Sunday, you can do fishing in Ontario without a license. And I love asking this question when it comes to summer fishing season. Fishing trips are always fun, but sometimes all it takes is four simple words to ruin them or even save them at the end of the day. How would you ruin or save a fishing trip in just four words? And if it's happened to you in the past, I'd love to hear the story. 705-789-4464. Save or ruin a fishing trip in just four words. Your weather update coming up after the break, and then some Smash Mouth.
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1: Moose weather for Huntsville.
0: It's a warm one today. Going to be a mix of sun and cloud at a high of 29 today, feeling closer to 32 with the humidity. And then it'll get increasingly cloudy, dropping down to a low of 18 tonight. Chance of scattered showers and possible thunderstorms as well overnight. And that chance of storms will continue into Tuesday as it gets up to a high of 29, feeling closer to 37 with the humidity tomorrow. And then that chance of rain and possible thunderstorms will stop around tomorrow afternoon. Wednesday on Canada Day, it's going to be a mix of sun and cloud at a high of 31. And also, we are seeing some road construction out there throughout the afternoon this week. So just keep that in mind. King William Street between Scott Street and Highway 60 is reduced to just one lane in both directions. And you can expect delays there. Also, there are single lane closures on Otter Lake Road between West Browns Road and Otter Lake Cottage Road. If you have a road or a weather tip, you can reach out, call, or text at 705-789-4464.

4. You can also call or text that number and tell me what 4 words or less would ruin or save a fishing trip. We're talking about that because, of course, we got some great fishing weather this week, but it's also National Fishing Week. You'll have some chances to win some free rods and reels on my show tomorrow and on Brock's show throughout the rest of the week. And that is all thanks to our friends over at Keep Canada Fishing. But I also want to know, how would you ruin or save a fishing trip in just 4 words or less? Got an answer here from Gavin. He texts in and says, this has definitely been said on a handful of my fishing trips. Always ruins it for me. And it's, we're out of snacks. Yeah, that's never a word you want to hear. Not even on a fishing trip, really on any kind of trip. You never want to know you just ran out of snacks. Thanks so much for the text, buddy. If you want to tell me the 4 words that would either save or ruin a fishing trip you're on, 705-789-4464. All-Star on the Moose. Song.

0: Panic at the Disco. I write sins, not tragedies. Moose FM 105.5. Tyler, keeping you company throughout the afternoon. It is 3:35 and it is warm out there. 32 degrees, and that's with the humidity. So make sure you are drinking water and you're staying nice and hydrated out there. And if you're going on a fishing trip, some words can really put a damper on that fishing trip or even save it. And that's what we're talking about this hour, because it is National Fishing Week. And that means that you can do free fishing all throughout Ontario without a license until July 5th. And what are the four words that you would say could either save or ruin a fishing trip, Tammy? What four words come to mind for you?
1: As the wife of a man who goes on a lot of fishing trips, the times that I've saved a fishing trip in just four words is usually when my husband texts me asking if it's okay if him and the buddies can stay an extra day on the fishing trip. And my response is, yeah, sure, that's fine. 9 times out of 10, I get a response of, this is why I love you. So, yeah, I've saved a couple of fishing trips just by extending it an extra day.
0: Well, there you go. That's a great way to save a fishing trip. But also give yourself a little bit of extra peace and quiet around the house while the husband's still at the lake for a little bit longer. Feel like that's a win-win for both of you. Thank you so much for calling in, Tammy. And if you want to tell me how you would save or ruin a fishing trip in four words or less, 705-789-4464. Journey with Faithfully, coming up after the break.
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0: In a day like today when it's National Fishing Week, sometimes all it takes is just four simple words to either ruin or save a fishing trip. Tyler, keeping you company on this Monday afternoon at 3:40 right now, and it's warm out there, 32 degrees with the humidity. So how would you save or ruin a fishing trip in just four words? Rob from over in Orillia texts in and it says the four words that he would not want to hear are, "My wife is calling." Yeah, going off what Tammy said, how sometimes she would tell her husband, "Hey, you can stay out an extra day." I feel like half the time if a man says, "Oh, my wife's calling," he's being told the fishing trip has to end. But, you know, sometimes she could surprise you. Thank you so much for the text, Rob. If you want to tell me the four words or less that you never want to hear on a fishing trip, or even the four words that could save one, 705-789-4464, just like Tammy and Rob did. Journey faithfully on the Moose, and then some Our Lady Peace.

0: Our Lady P's Navid Tyler chatting with you on this Monday afternoon. Moose FM 105.5, 350 right now. There's always some great ways to win here on Moose FM. And one of those ways is our Fly Farther sweepstakes. If you're ready to take your next Canadian adventure, well, us here at Moose FM, along with Muskogee Airport and Air Canada, are giving you the chance to win a pair of economy class round trip tickets anywhere that Air Canada flies in Canada. 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Weather update coming up after the break. 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
0: It's going to be a cloudy evening, getting up to a high of 29, and then we'll see it drop down to a cloudy low of 18 with a chance of scattered showers and possible thunderstorms overnight. That chance of storms will continue into Tuesday as it gets up to a high of 29, as it's mainly cloudy, and it will feel closer to 37 tomorrow with the humidity. On Wednesday for Canada Day, it's going to be a mix of sun and cloud at a high of 31. Right now, it's mostly cloudy at 29, feeling closer to 32 with that humidity. And on the roads, a few areas you'll want to watch out for. King William Street between Scott Street and Highway 60 is reduced to just one lane in both directions, and that's due to construction, so expect some delays that way. And there's also single-lane closures on Otter Lake Road between West Browns Road and Otter Lake Cottage Road. If you have a road or a weather tip, just reach out with a call or a text, 705-789-4464. How would you ruin or save a fishing trip in just four words or less? Will from here in Huntsville says, "We're out of beer." Yeah, that's something you never really want to hear on any kind of trip, let alone a fishing one. That's not, it's definitely not something you want to hear. JJ sends in two different ones you could hear. "Where's my tackle box?" Or worse, "Forgot my tackle box." Yeah, depending on when you say that second one, if you're close enough to home, you can maybe turn around and get it, but that's never something you want to hear right as you pull into the fishing spot that one of the guys has no fishing equipment. Thanks so much for the messages, guys. If you want to ruin or save a fishing trip in just four words or less, you can text 705-789-4464. Another one here, way to save the fishing trip is, "I brought the beer." That is, yep, definitely would save some fishing trips there. Your 4 p.m. news, less than 10 minutes away. The weekend, cry for me on the moose.

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1: Good afternoon, I'm Hillary Hilton. If you're looking for something to do this Canada Day, the town of Huntsville has a full day of celebrations planned. The festivities will kick off at Muskoka Heritage Place from 9:30 to 4 with plenty of family-friendly fun, including live music, games, stilt walkers, free cupcakes, the Portage Flyer Train, and demonstrations by the 35th Simcoe Foresters Militia Group. Beginning at 12, Rivermill Park will host a vendor market, interactive games, live entertainment, a barbecue, beer tent, and more. At 7, the Summer Concerts on the Dock series kicks off at Town Dock Park with the Huntsville Theatre Company's Canadian Cabaret. Fireworks over Hunter's Bay will conclude the day at 10. For more details on the Canada Day festivities happening across Muskoka, visit our website. Habitat for Humanity Ontario Gateway North, which includes the Muskoka region, has a new chief executive officer. Megan Taylor has taken on the role. Officials say she brings 12 years of progressive leadership experience at the organization, most recently serving as senior director of operations. They say Taylor takes over at a time of significant opportunity and momentum. With affordable housing challenges affecting communities across the province, Habitat says they continue to expand their impact through affordable home ownership, rental housing initiatives, restore operations, and community partnerships. A swimming advisory is currently in place for Hannah Park Beach in Muskoka Lakes. According to officials, the most recent water testing conducted on June 23rd showed increased bacteria levels, which resulted in the advisory being posted. Officials say conditions that could have caused increased bacteria levels in the water include recent heavy rainfall, wind and high waves, large numbers of birds or swimmers, and cloudy water. Residents are advised to avoid swimming until bacteria levels return to safe levels and a notice has been posted at the beach. The OPP is looking to all road users to help ensure everyone makes it to and from their destination safely this Canada Day week. Provincial police say this year 164 people have died in collisions on OPP-patrolled roads. The top four factors continue to be speeding, drug and alcohol impairment, distracted driving, and failure to wear a seatbelt. Officials say the traveling public can expect to see an increased OPP presence across the province, with officers actively targeting dangerous driving behaviors during one of the busiest travel weeks of the year. Provincial police say they're also counting on boaters, paddlers, and off-roaders to make safety a priority. They say wearing the right gear, like a life jacket or helmet, can reduce the risk of serious injury and help ensure you make it home to see another adventure.
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5: Starting with soccer tonight, we will find out who Canada will face in the round of 16 at the FIFA World Cup when the Netherlands takes on Morocco at 9. Also this evening, Germany is taking on Paraguay. Then in baseball, the Toronto Blue Jays are currently on a 6-game losing streak. They look to put that to an end today with a win against the New York Mets. Treya Savage starts on the mound with the first pitch going just after 7.
0: Moose weather for Huntsville.
5: It'll get increasingly cloudy as it drops down to a low of 18 tonight with a chance of scattered showers and possible thunderstorms. That chance of rain and storms will continue into Tuesday as it's mainly cloudy, getting up to a high of 29, and it will feel closer to 37 with the humidity tomorrow. On Wednesday for Canada Day, it's going to be a mix of sun and cloud with a small chance of showers at a high of 31. Right now, it's mostly cloudy at 28, feeling closer to 31 with that humidity. And then on the roads, a few areas you'll want to watch out for as you're making your commutes home this evening. King William Street between Scott Street and Highway 60 is reduced to just one lane in both directions, and that's due to construction, so you can expect delays there. And there's also single lane closures on Otter Lake Road between West Browns Road and Otter Lake Cottage Road. If you have a road or a weather tip, reach out, call, or text at 705-789-4444. 4464.
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1: 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Louis Capaldi was before them. And before we hear your 5 p.m. news, Shamshon Desmond will be playing and Tal Bachman as well. Since it has been so warm this week, I want to know, have you picked up your very first sunburn yet? And what is the worst you've ever been sunburned? We'll also give you some details on events over on mymuskokanow.com on the community calendar. Right now is Dua Lipa on the Moose.
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0: Sass Jordan, make you a believer. Tyler with you on Moose FM 105.5, hanging out with you on this Monday afternoon. Coming up in less than 10 minutes, we got your weather update, and I want to know, with this hour, tell me, what is the worst sunburn you've ever gotten? I picked up my first sunburn of the season just the other day, went down to Gull Lake Rotary Park in Gravenhurst. I was fine putting on sunscreen, definitely forgot to reapply and paid the price for it. So if you haven't gotten your first sunburn of the season yet, when do you think it will happen? And if you want to tell me about the worst sunburn you've ever gotten, the time where you turned as red as those lobsters they have at the grocery store, I'd love to hear it. 705-789-4464. Also, we got your weather update coming up in less than 10 minutes, and then we'll get to some more answers we didn't get to last hour about the four words that would save or ruin a fishing trip. And after your weather update, some George Michael.
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4: Moose weather for Huntsville.
5: It's going to be a warm one this evening. Cloudy, getting increasingly so as it gets down to a low of 18. Chance of scattered showers and possible thunderstorms as well, continuing into Tuesday morning, where it'll be a mix of sun and cloud, warming up to a high of 29, feeling closer to 37 with the humidity. And then on Canada Day Wednesday, it will be a mix of sun and cloud at a high of 31. And there's still a chance of scattered showers. Right now, it's a mix of sun and cloud at 28, feeling closer to 31. And on the roads, a few areas that you'll want to watch out for. King William Street between Scott Street and Highway 60 is reduced to just one lane in both directions, and that is due to construction, so you can expect delays. There are also single lane closures on Otter Lake Road between West Browns Road and Otter Lake Cottage Road. If you have a road or a weather tip, give us a call or a text, 705-789-4464. We asked you last hour, what are some ways that you could save or ruin the fishing trip with just four words? A great answer here from Bob that says four words that would definitely save a fishing trip or make it a lot better, which is Leafs are in finals. I don't know if I would ever expect to hear that on a fishing trip, but it definitely would make it better. A great piece of not just four words that make the fishing trip better, but also a great piece of fishing advice. Fish don't judge anyone. That is a good one. Another great one here, cast, catch, relax, and repeat. That's definitely stuff I have to repeat to myself when I've been out of the fishing trip for at least a good couple of hours and I have caught exactly nothing. If you want to share with me the four worst that could save or ruin a fishing trip, or tell me about the worst sunburn you ever got, you can do so with a call or a text, 705-789-4464. We've got some Sean Desmond coming up in the next 10 minutes. Right now it's George Michael. I want your sex on the Moose.
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0: and James, Keep On Loving Me, Baby. Before that, Maniac by Sean Desmond. Tyler, having a blast with you on this Monday afternoon. Moose FM 105.5. Want to send a shout out to a couple of people currently making a drive up to the hunt camp. And those two people would be Scott and Dave. They're making their way up to the hunt camp. They wanted to hear some Queens of the Stone Age, and we'll be hearing some Queens of the Stone Age coming up before your 5 p.m. news. One thing we've been talking about this hour is the worst sunburn you ever got, because I got my first sunburn of the season just the other day. I was over at Gull Lake Rotary Park with the family having a nice time, and I had such a nice time I completely forgot to reapply sunscreen. I didn't forget to put it on in the first place, but I did forget to reapply it, which is just as bad. But tell me the worst sunburn you ever got. I've got Eddie here on the line. Eddie, tell me, when was the worst sunburn you ever got?
1: I actually got my worst sunburn last year. I was over at my brother's house. I was using his in-ground pool, and he has one of those really nice inflatables where it's just like a chair you can lay on, and his wife uses it for tanning. But right. I was just laying there having a nice afternoon, and I ended up falling asleep and didn't know how long I had been asleep. But I wake up, and I can feel how hot my chest is, and I know I've already got a pretty bad sunburn. I walk inside the house, and the first thing I see when I look in the bathroom mirror is just a red copy of myself staring back at me. And I admit my brother did do a lot of teasing when he saw how sunburnt I was, but it is definitely warranted. Definitely shouldn't have fallen asleep in the pool. And if I was going to take a nap, I probably should have reapplied some sunscreen first.
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0: Tyler here with you on a lovely Monday afternoon. Warm, though, but still a nice start to our week. Got a full weather breakdown coming your way in less than 15 minutes. So, it is Canada Day week. We've got celebrations happening this Wednesday, and there is lots of stuff going on, like here in Huntsville. The Portage Flyer, the amazing antique train over at the Muskoka Heritage Place, will be running starting at 9:30 and going until 4. You can check out a variety of family-friendly activities, live entertainment, and lots of fun stuff happening throughout the day. There'll also be activities starting at River Mill Park at noon. And that is just scratching the surface. That doesn't even begin to talk about the fireworks display starting here at Huntsville at 10 p.m. But there's stuff happening all over Muskoka. You can check out a great breakdown of all the different Canada Day events happening in Gravenhurst, Bracebridge, and Huntsville over at MyMuskokaNow.com. And there you can also sign up for breaking news alerts. So when stuff happens in your own backyard, you can be one of the first people to find out about it. Just go sign up for breaking news alerts over at MyMuskokaNow.com. Tal Bachman, she's so high on the moose.

0: That was New Kids on the Block, Hanging Tough. Tyler Moose FM 105.5, 450 on a Monday afternoon. Weather update coming up in the next 10 minutes, and then we'll be talking more about ways that you can get a free fishing rod this week for National Fishing Week. And got your 5 p.m. news all in the next 15 minutes.
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0: It'll become partially cloudy as it drops down to a low of 18, and there is a chance of scattered showers and possible thunderstorms starting tonight and continuing into Tuesday. Up to 7 millimeters is expected. On Tuesday, it will be mainly cloudy, warming up to a high of 29, feeling closer to 37 with the humidity. And then on Canada Day this Wednesday, it will be a mix of sun and cloud at a high of 31. Right now, it's mostly cloudy at 28, feeling closer to 31 with the humidity. And there are a few different projects to watch out for on your drives. King William Street between Scott Street and Highway 60 is reduced to just one lane, and that is due to construction happening both directions, so you can expect delays there. Also, there are single lane closures on Otter Lake Road between West Browns Road and Otter Lake Cottage Road. If you have a road or a weather tip from 9 a.m. until 5 p.m., you can call or text 705-789-4464. So one of the things we were telling you this hour is you can get a free fishing rod in both the morning and afternoon this week. And tomorrow afternoon, you have a chance to win a free fishing rod. Misty won a free fishing rod on the morning show today. And we always love when listeners are real excited to win. Here is just how excited Misty was this morning when she found out she won a free fishing rod, courtesy of us here at Moose FM and our friends over at Keep Canada Fishing.
16: Oh my gosh, I'm so excited. Thank you so much. Woo-hoo!
0: And it's always nice, you know, hearing listeners get that excited. And we asked Misty, who she told us she goes fishing a lot. She said she was actually going fishing tonight, maybe even using that new rod and reel. Here are some fishing tips from local fisher Misty. So, Misty, when people get out there and do some fishing, what are some tips that they need to keep top of mind?
16: Oh, my gosh. Just don't expect anything. Go out and just have a really good time. Take worms and a bobber and just watch your bobber and have a good time.
0: And it's good to mention that this week you can get involved with some free fishing because thanks to our friends over at Canada or Keep Canada Fishing, they are giving us some free fishing rods to give away all throughout the week. And this week for National Fishing Week, you can fish without a license up until July 5th. So keep listening tomorrow morning and in the afternoon for more chances to walk away with a free fishing rod courtesy of Keep Canada Fishing. This one goes out to the Fulton Boys. It's No One Knows by Queens of the Stone Age on the Moose.

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1: Good afternoon, I'm Hillary Hilton. 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

0: With soccer tonight, we will find out who Canada will face in the round of 16 at the FIFA World Cup when the Netherlands takes on Morocco at 9. Also this evening, Germany is taking on Paraguay. Then in baseball, the Toronto Blue Jays are currently on a 6-game losing streak. They look to put that to an end today with a win against the New York Mets. Treya Savage starts on the mound with the first pitch going just after 7.
1: Loose weather for Huntsville.
0: Partially cloudy, dropping down to a low of 18 with a chance of scattered showers and possible thunderstorms continuing into Tuesday. Up to 7 millimeters is expected. Tomorrow it will be a mix of sun and cloud at a high of 29, feeling closer to 37 with the humidity, with those chances of rain and possible storms. Then on Canada Day this Wednesday, it will be a mix of sun and cloud at a high of 31.
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0: Boost weather for Huntsville.
8: Partially cloudy, dropping down to a low of 18 with a chance of scattered showers and possible thunderstorms continuing into Tuesday. Up to 7 millimeters is expected. Tomorrow it will be a mix of sun and cloud at a high of 29, feeling closer to 37 with the humidity, with those chances of rain and possible storms. Then on Canada Day this Wednesday, it will be a mix of sun and cloud at a high of 31.
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9: Partially cloudy, dropping down to a low of 18 with a chance of scattered showers and possible thunderstorms continuing into Tuesday. Up to 7 millimeters is expected. Tomorrow it will be a mix of sun and cloud at a high of 29, feeling closer to 37 with the humidity, with those chances of rain and possible storms. Then on Canada Day this Wednesday, it will be a mix of sun and cloud at a high of 31.

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9: Partially cloudy, dropping down to a low of 18 with a chance of scattered showers and possible thunderstorms continuing into Tuesday. Up to 7 millimeters is expected. Tomorrow it will be a mix of sun and cloud at a high of 29, feeling closer to 37 with the humidity, with those chances of rain and possible storms. Then on Canada Day this Wednesday, it will be a mix of sun and cloud at a high of 31.
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0: Moose weather for Huntsville.
1: Partially cloudy, dropping down to a low of 18 with a chance of scattered showers and possible thunderstorms continuing into Tuesday. Up to 7 millimeters is expected. Tomorrow it will be a mix of sun and cloud at a high of 29, feeling closer to 37 with the humidity, with those chances of rain and possible storms. Then on Canada Day this Wednesday, it will be a mix of sun and cloud at a high of 31.
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taken from the night. Push the pawn right through the pass. And this one's for the silence and the questions that it brings, and the smell of time and the reverence.

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6: Partially cloudy, dropping down to a low of 18 with a chance of scattered showers and possible thunderstorms continuing into Tuesday. Up to 7 millimeters is expected. Tomorrow it will be a mix of sun and cloud at a high of 29, feeling closer to 37 with the humidity, with those chances of rain and possible storms. Then on Canada Day this Wednesday, it will be a mix of sun and cloud at a high of 31.
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7: Moose Weather for Huntsville.
8: Partially cloudy, dropping down to a low of 18 with a chance of scattered showers and possible thunderstorms continuing into Tuesday. Up to 7 millimeters is expected. Tomorrow it will be a mix of sun and cloud at a high of 29, feeling closer to 37 with the humidity, with those chances of rain and possible storms. Then on Canada Day this Wednesday, it will be a mix of sun and cloud at a high of 31.
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